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1: We're them girls smooth like Jagger, but they dance in the Haggard. Yeah, they couldn't have the band in them boots and Wranglers. They all drink when I'm drinking.

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